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0: Charles 61, Charles 62, welfare check.
1: Please one.
0: Charles 61, Charles 62, welfare check. It's by the Millbrae City Hall, 61 Magnolia. Third party info from one of the staff members there of a transient BMA gray sweater, white blanket, right next to the parking lot.
1: Please want a copy, I'll be nice.
2: Where are you?
0: 10-4. And I don't have you logged on. Can I just grab your rooms?
1: Apologies, can you roll me to Charles 61 from Boys 63?
0: 10-4.

0: 75. I copy yourself. That's the welfare check. It's area 204 Valdez Avenue, 204 Valdez, Cross of Ocean. RP's calling from 208. Occurred 30 ago. They heard some yelling near a gray tent in the tree area. They also saw an unknown race male wearing a coat, carrying a bag near the tent. I don't know if it was associated.
1: 75, I copy. I'm 97 in the area.
0: That's fine.

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1: Two seventeen logged off. Can you send it to another 200 unit?
2: What?
0: Transit 105. It's a dispersal at the Redwood Caltrain station. It's near the bike cage on the southbound side. There's a unindescribed subject that locked himself inside the bike cage.
2: 105, I copy.
1: Transit 206.
0: Transit 206.
1: Can you roll me over to Charles 67?
0: Charles 67.

0: direction of the 110 if it's over K105.
1: That's a 110, Tefar.
0: Charles 75 UTL, 10-8.
1: Charles 75, Tefar.

0: Alors, c'est sur une liste de traitements.
1: Charles 61, just confirming that was one detained?
0: One detained, so far. Just run him out, it's Corva.
1: Yeah, 4. 62, are you still in that?
0: 67 coming on, so.
1: 10-4.

0: Solar Transit 110, 97. Who's the RP on this?
1: Transit 110, Denver. It was Transit Control.
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1: Let me double check, see if they have any additional info. I believe it sounds like it would be rather large. They said that he was also decorating it with flowers.
0: Copy. Because if it's the old ticket booth, it's empty and it's lost.
1: Definitely.
0: Well, flowers over.

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1: SF Corva, Charles Osher Robert, Victor Adam Henry, Percy Jalal, John Adam Legan Legan, Adam Henry, middle of Isaac Rick.
0: Go ahead.
1: Two B's 120 of 92, 92. It's going to be a BM Los Angeles with numbers.
0: Go ahead.
1: Frank 458-6854.
0: Charles 61, different.

0: both trains at once, and I'll be out at the individual bike lockers next to the clock tower.
1: Transfer 1, Twin Tower.
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0: When your subject is 1031, he's on CDC parole for 666, and the DMV returns not coming back for whatever reason.
1: Yeah, we're code 4.
0: Yeah, we code 4 out of City Hall.

0: Transit 110.
1: Yeah, I thought I might have heard something in one of these lockers. By any chance, do you know who has the keys to these lockers?
0: Let me contact Transit Control, see if they have anyone nearby.

0: Transit 110, San Jose Control was going to see if there's a nearby maintainer and call back with an ETA.
1: Copy. And I'm on the line with customer service, Mike Link.
0: Never.

0: Charles 40 and 11:24.
1: Yeah, 60, go ahead.
0: 60, it's 11:24, 1475 Laurel Hill Drive, cross South Seneca. A black Audi sedan. It's been parked there for more than a week.
1: No.
2: Charles 60, myself, and 40 behind him.

0: Space One. We'll be Alpha One Central Four, Code Four, but I won the wrong one. You're back.
1: Charles 6-1, go ahead.
0: Last one, please. William Henry Edward Tom Zebra Edward Lincoln. First, the Nora, Dion Nora. David Edward Ocean Nora. David Robert Edward Middlebrook Robert.
1: Go ahead.
0: We 219 of 99 BM from Florida, and I have a Florida deal.
1: Go ahead.
0: William 240-949-56-000-40.
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6131A, valid out of Florida, UTL out of California. If I recall, I appreciate it. 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

0: Charles, when you can clear me, please clear me on the parking.
1: 61 to 4.
2: Charles 62.
1: Charles 62.
2: The enforcement officer said for parking up there with one. They have black or black. And they got 129 right there.

0: traffic's too good?
1: Well, systematically, Adam, Ida, Adam, Mary, King, Ida, Tom, Sam, Union, Mary, Robert, Ida, Tom, first of Boy, Edward, Nora, John, Adam, Mary, Adam, Sam, Frick.
0: Go ahead.
1: 11-19-1974-74 Woodland Hill, Frick.
0: And go ahead.
1: Yellow, 5-4-3-4-0-0-0.
0: Take it to you, Jeff.

0: Transit 110.
1: I spoke to a technician who was able to review photographs of the path for the entire day, and there's no one in there tonight.
0: 710, Denver.

0: David, 1186, Tower 1, Miramont, this point.
1: David 9, you confirm 1 in Miramont's point. Go ahead.
0: Okay, from, all right. Lincoln, 449, King 1. It's a white Porsche with 2.
1: Your radio's pretty garbled. I copy 4492 Nora 5 for the flight.
0: It's going to be Lincoln 449 King 1.
1: Never. The plate's record on file.
0: Got it.

0: David 90, can you try another 28?
1: T David 90, good.
0: 9, Tom Zebra Boy, 293.
1: Time for that one is 1031A. It is expired 3/2/26 on a 23 Porsche SUV. There's a subplate to Lincoln 449 King 1, and that one is current 3/27, 23 Porsche out of Half Moon Bay on Seabreeze.
0: Deborah.

0: Devin 90 cents, right?
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0: 2 Charles 75, a noise complaint.
1: Go ahead.
0: 75, it's a noise complaint. 230 Ames Front Landing, 230 Ames Front Landing. Cross of 4th, neighbors playing super loud music. Ongoing issue, RP's requesting at 1021.
1: Copy.
0: And there's a lot of history for that address. There's multiple welfare checks, 1056 threats, civil issues, medicals, DVs.
1: Copy.
0: Can I show you up?
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0: 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First of Joseph, Common, Middle of Virgil, Bird.
1: Go ahead.
0: 430, 1970, male out of half length, break.
1: Go ahead.
0: Union 6116027.
1: I copy.

Charles, 76 years. Subject Joseph is 1031. So it's a restrained person in a couple restraining orders that have not been served. Also, the county record, the last booking date was 2/26 for 368 and Mary 368 C. Charles, 148A1, 273A. Fires for 243, 23152, and the DL status is suspended or revoked.

0: Charles 61, that's 2303.
1: But.
0: Charles 61, says 2303 near the Chevron gas station, 320 Snowberry Avenue. Seen 5 ago, white GMC was swerving and slamming on the brakes due to his northbound on El Camino. They gave a plate of 5 David Victor Mary 398. Comes back 1031A, expired on a 03 GMC SUV, pending master file out of Oakland.
1: Hey, sorry. You can clear, I will do that.
0: Remember, it was last seen at the Trader Joe's now.
1: Is the RP following the vehicle?
0: I'm asking.

0: You want to? They were. They're now in a 415 with the driver.
1: What's okay?
0: 62, can I show you en route as well to the charges?

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1: David 90, go ahead.
0: David William Charles 294. Get back to the Tesla.

0: Celsius 1, 1 to run. 61, guys. Last, Spootler. It's going to be Sam, Paul, Union, Edward, Henry, Lincoln, Edward, Robert, first up Matthew with two T's, middle of Kyle Brick.
1: Go ahead.
0: It'll be 930 of 91. It's going to be white male, Sacramento, with numbers?
1: 1031A with a valid deal.
0: Yes, we're code 4 with RP and subject.
1: I copy.

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0: Lester Martinez is the DC driver for Seth Erica and Robert Ida King Adam.
2: Okay, right.
1: Go ahead.
0: 620, 1984, A4, HF, Kansas
1: City, Frank. Go ahead.
0: David, 4455, 650.
1: Number.

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0: 11:86 on airport and marine on a motorcycle with no plates.
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Thank you. 2-3 Union 5042. It's on a Harley.

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0: Okay.
1: Easy, I'm with 72.
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1: 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I'm sorry, correction. 40890. 40890.

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1: Yeah, negative, R 10-8.

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1: Good.
0: Is that traffic which you called 7 he's code 4 on Broadway?
1: Tampa, thank you.

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1: Go ahead.
0: 72 New Discovery. So 273-5 report, I have two possible addresses. They're giving 855 Coronado. It's not showing a good address. I guess we settled on 555 Coronado across the Isabella and Avenue Cabrillo. Went through a Spanish translator. This occurred 20 ago. The RP is Eloide. Says that their ex-boyfriend, David Ortega Mendoza, grabbed her by her neck and then punched her. She fell to the ground and then he kicked her. She's refusing medics. And she says this happened at an address on the street, but doesn't know the address. I think she might be at the 555 Coronado now.
2: Channel 4 is confirming the male have this not on you anymore.
3: You can attach me.
0: 75, Temper.
4: Authorized code.
0: 1070, Temper, and she thinks he's still at the address.
3: Do we have any car related to him, just in case?
0: We're still trying to get further. We're going through a Spanish translator. It's taking a little while.
3: Thank you.
1: Can you also start medics? Get evaluated.
0: Hey, I'm all start. I'm so staged.

0: 会会会会
1: She says this, to her knowledge, she thinks that he's still at the address. She says that he took her phone and car keys, the car keys that he took her for a gray Hyundai Elantra, announced.

0: Can we try to make a song with boyfriend?
1: Abram, I'm trying to do all that. I'm just trying to start fire medics first. It's confirmed the X is at 555 Coronado now.

0: We disconnected with her for some reason, but we're trying to get her back on the line with the translator.
1: Yes.
2: And one of the three or four coming in, one of them head over to T-Town and look for that Elantra.
1: ADX, yes. 90 as well. Do we have a possible address, sir?
0: Not that she's given us. I have a possible match on a DL for a David Ortega Mendoza DB in 2001 that shows Myrtle Street.
3: Six will be out with the RP for the victim.
0: 76, I copy out with the victim.
2: 77, I'll head over to Myrtle. What's your number?
0: 585.

0: On the 76 update, the suspect should be in a trailer nearby La Palma, a white trailer.
1: I copy, should be in a white trailer. What was the location?
0: Corner of La Palma.
1: At the corner of La Palma, 10-4.

0: Anything from 80? Are you saying Palma Street in El Granada?
1: At least that's what she's saying.
0: Somewhere. I'll be around.
1: 90, copy.

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1: Confirm 75 with 76 in the victim.
0: 75 for 76. Good. Can you ask the victim any distinct markings on the throat?
2: Sorry, 10-9, you were muffled.
0: Can you ask if there are any distinct markings on the throat?
2: Copy. 90-28.
1: T-90 again.
2: 1 Nora Lincoln 8598. That should come back to a sonic code.
1: Never.
3: Thanks, yeah. So do you see the Elantra around there?
2: Negative, I do not.
1: David 90, it's 1031A, it's expired 21. Nation's a King Zebra at an El Granada 207 Palma, but it's to Joseph Hill House.
2: Copy. Units on scene, this is the only trailer that we see on Palma. Can we try to get a better location when you get a chance? They said there's no distinct markings. It's an all-white RV, approximately 20 feet long.
0: Copy. Any models?

0: he says he might be a Nissan.
1: Okay. 76 confirmed scene is secure at 555 Coronado for paramedics.
0: Affirm.
1: Affirm.

0: 76M70. What color is the Elantra?
1: It's gray.

0: So, you have a lot there coming out of near Marble here. 7 George Union Henry 710.
1: Over. Kim 70, 1031A, it's current on a 2013 Hyundai out of San Francisco.

0: Let's go to Jeffrey Clinton.
1: Well, they're doing an investigative stop. Hopper and Sir.
0: I got me.
2: And Sam 70 from Charles 80. I just sent a picture of him, if you check your phone.

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2: I'm going to be taking a family member to where the suspect was.
1: That's right.

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1: Who's Salzedi again?
0: I found the associated address and rims at 120 Barranca in T-Town.
1: I copy.
0: Myself and 90 will be heading there.
1: I copy.
2: The RV is going to be parked at 855 Palma.
1: I copy. The RV is parked at 855 Palma.

0: 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There's no Elantra around here.
1: I copy.
2: 76, I got him detained at the address.
1: 76, suspect detained at the address.
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0: 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Coming to you from.
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1: Two Charles 75 gun.
0: Double left, Ortega, Mendoza, first left, Ocean, Robert Tom, Edward, George, Adam, second last, Mary, Edward, Nora, David, Ocean, Zebra, Adam, first of Davis, Common.
1: Go ahead. Go ahead.
0: 07-22-2001, Hispanic male out of Half Moon, break.
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1: Never.
2: I got a 29 verbal for the victim.
1: Go ahead.
2: Double last, first last of Rivera, Robert Ida, Victor Edward, Robert Adams, second last of Cruz, Charles Robert Union, Zebra, first of Aloyda, Edward Lincoln, Ocean Ida, David Adam, break.
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1: Just hands, no weapons.
2: Copy.

0: Trail City. That plate is 1031A. It's current 2014 Hyundai at a half moon bay 985, current away to Aloyda Rivera Cruz.
1: Got it.
0: 25 David, 1031A with a valid deal.
1: Got it.

0: Charles 72 years. Loretta is 1031A. She has two different ID cards. Both show non-issue pending automated app. One under DeSarasa Cruz, one under Rivera Cruz.
1: Not working on it.

0: Oh, did he win at 29?
1: Tell it again.
0: 381, double dash, first class of Geronimo, John Edward Robert, Ocean, Nora, Adam, Mary, Ocean. Second of Arango, Adam, Robert, Adam, Nora, George, Ocean. First of all, Zepina, John, Ocean, Sam, Edward, Frank, Adam, Nora, Adam, Frank.
1: Go ahead.
0: 31962, HF, Albert, Nora, Frank.
1: Go ahead.
0: 45978189.
1: Pepper.

0: Number, you and paramedics are off to medical 151, El Camino number 249, 83-year-old female, conscious breathing with a headache.
1: 4-4 of us.

0: 72 from 75. Fair for 21. Yeah, it's all 76.
1: 76, go ahead.
0: And also have medics come over here to check out the suspect.
1: What address do you want them to? It's on Palma.
0: 855.
1: I copy medics to 855. You want code 2, code 3, and major?
0: Code 2. He was whacked in the face with a knife.

0: Yeah, Chef Chevy, I'll see.
1: Confirm Coronado or Palma?
0: Oh, we're going to do both.
1: I'm sorry, I thought you said that you were on scene. Did you say something else?
0: I went to the victims, and now I'm going over to the suspect.
1: I'll show you around to Palma.

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2: Okay, Sam, what's the numbers on Palma?
1: 855.
0: 5.

0: 72 Sensing. The phone is here and the keys are here.
1: And from the phone and the keys for the victim are at Palma?
0: On the suspect.
1: I copy.

0: 72 from 90. Can you get the phone number for the ex, and can you call it so we can find the phone?
1: April.
0: And 72 for 72. If you don't mind getting a swab for the victim as well to match the blood here.
1: April.

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1: I got her, iWatch. 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
1: Hey, man, copy. 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
0: It's an Oregon plate. Robert, at the front, it's small. 026 46 jump.
1: Fuck.

0: 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It's current 12 to 27 on a 2003 make sure the Frank Victor Sam Ida out of White City, Oregon to James Slotin.
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1: 1186, East GR and Meadowglen. 61, I copy El Camino and Meadowglen. Go ahead.
0: To me, 80 SAM-SAM-743, white Toyota, one on all of us.
1: Okay, 10-4.

0: 61 guys. It'll be a double last, first last of Vega, Victor Edward George Adams, second last of Montego, Mary Ocean Nora, Tom Edward Nora, Edward George Robert Ocean, first of Raphael, middle of Dario Brick.
1: Go ahead.
0: QB's 814 of 84, 84 Hispanic male, South City with numbers.
1: Go ahead.
0: Union 1342017.
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0: It's 1031 A's current 12 to 26 on a 2019 Jeep SUV on a Palo Alto on East Bayshore. When you're subject Raphael, 1031A with a valid deal.
1: That's for
0: Cooper. That's for Cooper. Camino, Medellin.

0: Okay, so what was the original owner's name?
1: There's a release liability to Jerry Walvey. I'll route it to you.
0: Wheeler 96 at Harvard and Brooklyn.
1: Sorry, Harvard and what's across?
0: At Brooklyn and Princeton.

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1: Jim 70, go ahead.
0: Last of George Union, Adam, Ida, Lincoln, Boy, Edward, Adam, X-Ray, First of Jerry, John, Edward, Robert, Robert, Yellow, Middle of Wayne, Second Middle of Anthony, date of birth is 531 of 88, I have numbers.
1: Go ahead.
0: B-Boy, 8510798.
1: 10-4.

0: Students, are you clear about the information on your subject? Students, are any various 1030 Frank times one out of EPA for 2500? Correction, it's going to be 25,000 out of EPA for 10851.
1: No, you're not just 1070.
0: Ten four. Do you want me to keep going with the return?
1: Different.
0: 10-4. It matches on a BM black over brown 58215. He does also have a county record, last booking 5 of 24 for PC 29800, 3305, and 11377. Priors for 530 and some priors for 10851 and 242 as well. He does have an expired deal.
1: 10-4. Does he have an A-class license?
0: Sorry, 10-9.
1: Does he have a Class A license as well?
0: A firm. Correction. He used to. It's expired.

0: gotta do traffic for today, what's that?
1: Traffic
0: 290, when you're ready, at another 29.
1: David 90, go ahead.
0: Last, Tom Union, Ida Tom Union, Paul Ocean Union, first of Lincoln, Edward, Sam, Ida, Edward, Lincoln, Ida. Right.
1: Go ahead.
0: Apparently she's got a possible other first name of Lincoln, Ida, Sam, Ida, and so breaking DOB.
1: Okay, go ahead.
0: 39 of 81, female EPA. Verbal.
1: 10 more.

0: 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Are you available for a search? Just asking.
1: Where are you from? Divinity, can you guys end with her possible second first name?
2: Lincoln are the same.
1: Copy.

0: Is this Steve? Are you
1: Sam, Sam, 70. Can I try to run a different name for the female?
2: Abram, go ahead.
1: Phonetically, Tom, Adam, Union, Mary, Ocean, Edward, Paul, Edward, Adam, Union, first of Elizabeth, common, date of birth 4/5/80. It's a new verbal.
2: Stand
1: for. She says she's on PRCS.

0: 90. I know we're giving you a lot, but when you get a chance, can you give me the last four events?
1: Abram, let me go with the return. Are you free to copy?
0: Yeah, good.
1: Alyssa, this is 1030 Frank times one out of EPA for 100,000.
0: Copy, what for?
1: She's 1030 Frank times one for 100,000 out of EPA. It's for PC 66.181. Matches on an AF Brown over Hazel 54145. She is also 1030 Mary out of EPA. That one's gonna be for 5,000 for 148.9, 14601.5, and 14601.2. She is also on Simcoe County probation times two. Both are good for search and matches on the same. PF Brown over Hazel 54145. She also does have a county record. Last booking 4 of 25 for 66.181 and prior for 3455 and multiple for 487. And a suspended revoke DL with good service.
0: Copy, confirm both.
1: 10-4, we'll confirm both.
0: And Nani, can you stand by on hers? I just got to double check.
1: 10-4.

0: David 90, last four was 5715.
1: 10-4. Can you try to make a match on the RO?
0: David 90, the release of liability is Jerry, the subject we ran out.
1: Copy.
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0: We have Whirling and Tom, 683. It's a gray Acura with them.

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1: Yes.
0: Highway 1 and Young Avenue, Highway 1 and Young, if those via CHP, some issue with some traffic cones?
1: 10-4, we'll take it as being done.
0: Never.
1: Hey, yeah, there's construction going on.
0: Anybody just want to break 75 from Kenny?
1: Yeah.
0: RP was saying that the traffic cones are routing vehicles due to the construction, but to a dead end.
1: Ten-4.
0: 62, go ahead with the 29.
2: West Bank, Edward North George, first of Jason Common, Middle Scott, break.
0: Go ahead.
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0: 1185? Confirm.
1: Behind Jetty Wave.
0: Jason's 1031A with the valet, yeah.
2: 10-4, confirm said.

0: 76.
1: Elizabeth is a positive for Cal Photo for Model Wars.
0: I'm sorry, I couldn't copy that. Go again.
1: Elizabeth is positive ID on Cal Photo confirm all the wires for both.
0: Jennifer.

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0: It's 105 to dispersal at the San Bruno BART station, coach 812. It's a VMA, red jacket, blue jeans, no weapons, possibly on H&S, standing in front of the bus, refusing to let the bus go. Bus is holding, there's a supervisor on scene.
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0: Cozy, I'm sending a welfare check and double slide for a hitchhiker. It's on the northbound side, halfway through the tunnel. There's a HM teenager or college age in a tan hoodie. It looks like he's hitchhiking.
1: Copy. 75 also, I thought we're...
0: Control, 75, 10-4.
1: 77, case number.
0: 277, your case number 4129, that's 4129.
1: 4, it'll be for the warrants and a bunch of HMS.

0: 270 in front of Pinnacle. The Olympus Park side, Skyline Boulevard, and Tinitas Creek Road, Kings Mountain, Skyline Boulevard, Tinitas Creek Road. It's north on Skyline near the Peninsula Open Space parking lot. It's an older model economy car, unoccupied. RP's concerned it might belong to a lost hiker because there's no houses in the area.
1: Would you have a plate?
0: Negative.
1: Would you have a color?
0: Negative. Only description is an older model economy car.
1: All right, wish us luck. We'll get there when we get there.
0: Never.

0: 76, the EP1 is confirmed. We're just waiting for Palo Alto.
1: And she's going to be 7th table.
0: I copy.

0: Anyone got?
1: Return is 40 Charles 72s and Sam 70s, 10-15 to CJ.
0: Anyone, Tucker? Seventy-six of Palo Alto 1 is confirmed for the female assault.

0: Cummings Falls, 61-586, southbound, 92, and blackout.
1: That's fine.
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0: Southbound
2: 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Confirm it's 1186, and go ahead with the plate.
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0: 364 thing that says we're not alone.
1: Six nuggets.
0: Double S. Of Aguilar Lopez. Adam George Jr. Other Nathan Adam Robert Lopez. Nathan Osha Paul Edward Zebra. Press of Alexander. Adam Lincoln Edward X Ray. Adam Laura David Edward Joe Robert.
1: Go ahead.
0: DOB 0728-2001. Spending the summer, right?
1: Go ahead.
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0: 61. Your subject, 1031, list as a restrained person. Got a county record. Last booking date was 3 of 25 for 243 E1. Prior for 22152 A Adam, and the deal status suspended or revoked with service needed. All routed to your MDT.
1: Four.
0: He's also on DMV court probation through January of 27.

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2: 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And previously with traffic for county, confirm you want the DL to the screen for 61?
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1: Good.
0: It's back out at 230 Ames Front Landing, 230 Ames Front Landing, across the fourth. Joe is making vomiting sounds and sounds like he's in distress. I'm not sure if he needs medics or not. I don't know if he's inside or outside. Do you want me to start paramedics to the stage?
1: Hey, hon.
0: Yeah.

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1: El Camino and Hillcrest, go ahead.
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1: And for the Toyota 4-door?
0: I have one. And it looks like the final stop is going to be ECR and Victoria.
1: I copy ECR and Victoria.

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1: Yeah, for 62, go ahead.
0: Awesome, Coco, King Ocean, first of 10, Tom Lyatt, Honora, break.
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0: David, 7823705.

0: tell somebody else. I'll be tonight for my last spot, and I'll be out with another on Broadway and Columbia.
1: Broadway and Columbia, go ahead.
0: WMA, the Black Over Blue, and I got a 29.
1: For landline, stand by just one for the 29.

0: Did Charles 72 go out of it?
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2: Mars?
1: Yeah. Middle of Tyler, Tom, Yellow, Lincoln, Edward, Robert, Break.
2: You know?
1: Go ahead. 0-2-20-1980-0
2: yeah.
1: WMA out of Aptos.
2: I haven't been out here.
1: Go ahead. Boys 7-44-28-37. Number.

0: I mean, 2-10-31, county record for 647F, 1 booking date in 2012, and the deal status is valid.
1: We have Laura 10-4.
0: 10-4.

0: Charles 6162 medical.
1: Good.
0: 6162. Paramedics will be staging for scene secure on a medical at 11 at El Camino and Victoria. El Camino and Victoria. We're going through a Spanish translator. The RP's rambling about a fast heart rate, refusing to give his exact location. The location's from the ping on the cell phone. He's being uncooperative and swearing at the call taker. Paramedics are out, but they'll be staging.
1: 6-1, I copy. Round 285.

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0: 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I'll check clear. And no answer on call back times 4.
1: 10-4. I think we're still landline with him with the translator trying to get further.
0: 10-4, continue circular.
1: 10-4.

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0: 230 Ames Point Landing, cross the 4th. Our pizza neighbor saying that Joe is playing his music very loud again.
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1: Go ahead.
0: 7781 HMA of Millbury.
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0: I'm 11 at 7 on a vehicle going about 120, southbound 101 at Ralston.
1: Southbound 101 at Ralston, guys.
0: Which way are that? Still trying to catch up to it. I don't have a plate yet. And he's definitely 23-10.
1: I copy.

0: Are you taking the Holly off?
1: Taking Holly off.
0: Okay. And it looks like he's actually getting back off 101.
1: I copy, getting back on to confirm south on 101 from Holly.
0: And I'll see you in pursuit.
1: I copy, in pursuit.
2: Dude, what's one?
0: 23-103, possible DUI.
2: 10-4.
0: It's going to be felony 2800. And we're coming up to Whipple now, just past Whipple. He's in the number 2 lane. Speeds are about 120.
1: I copy.
2: Tab 70, can you notify Sam 10? And can you guys go over the green?
1: Hey, sir. David 90, if you could switch to the green.

0: Patrol 75. Have the South County units been advised of the pursuit?
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0: Copy. Is there someone near a computer with lock? Can someone see if we can find a license plate for this car? Copy.

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0: Any unit on Pathfinder 2? If you've got a plate for this blue Camry that Dave Manning was following, can you put it out to Kenny?
1: Copy. We're still looking.

0: Tollway 101 at 602 milepost 3.0 in San Francisco between Oakdale Avenue and Thornton Avenue. It's a tent set up on the right of way with one subject seen entering the tent and closed via San Jose Control, and they've advised the train.
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1: Charles 80 again.
0: Elizabeth was medically rejected. I'll be en route to Choate. Break for starting.
1: Go ahead.
0: Seven.
1: Seven. I have midnight 02.

0: County, David 90. 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
1: David 90, your case number 4131. That's 4131.
0: It's 10-4. And a unit did a flock search and found it possible. Can you run a plate for me?
1: Go ahead.
0: 6 Adam George Zebra 469.
1: Number.
2: 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You let Ben 1 know that too.
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0: There's a convicted felon named Jaime Maldonado, date of birth 7/13/91, that was contacted 4 weeks ago in that car, Menlo Park.
1: I copy. David 90, you copy?
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0: Charles 60, 1085Q, report. Charles 60, 1085Q, report 370 F Street in Colma, 370 F Street across the hill in El Camino. This occurred at 2200 hours. Victim vehicle is a gray 2003 RAV4. The back tire was taken from the vehicle. RP's family member saw it happening, but didn't know it was the RP's vehicle, so I guess they didn't call. Subject was a VMA, and the RP is going to be standing by for contact. His name is Tyra.
1: 10-4, RP to RO.
0: Hey, from the RP's RO.
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1: Never.
2: 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Thank you, guys.

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0: 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Is the air clear?
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0: I'll be back around to CJ with the 10:15 break for starting.
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0: Okay, David 90. I'm going to be on an area check for that vehicle. Northbound Hamilton and Willow and Menlo Park, and I'm going to switch over to Pathfinder 1 with the South Texas.
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0: Yeah, we're at fire,

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0: Eternal 7-2 with a unit to cover, 10-6 just occurred. Eternal 7-2 with a unit cover, 10-6 just occurred, 1034 St. Carlos Avenue, 1034 St. Carlos Avenue in El Granada. Someone outside RP's house is shining a laser into RP's bedroom. It's disturbing her cats, but then she also saw somebody going to the neighbor's front yard.
1: Number. 81, I copy.
0: 81, putting you in route. We don't have a description of the subject, but they were last seen going into 1020 St. Carlos next door. Correction, into the yard of 1020 St. Carlos.
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0: Do we have any descriptors?
1: Negative.
0: Ten 497 in the area.
1: Okay. I copy.
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0: 76. Does RP say the subject want to start at 10:20?
1: No, they did not go inside. They were seen in the yard at 10:20.
0: Copy. Nice job, Barry.
1: I copy.

History at 1020, we have a couple medical aids, and in 2025, there was a residential alarm audible that was clear. History for 1034 just shows a medical aid and a dispersal.

0: 76.
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0: I spoke to the homeowners at 10:20. They didn't see anyone, and I cleared their residence for the perimeter.
1: 10-4.

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0: 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I'm still sending that 1154 Skyline to Nez Creek. We haven't received any other callers. Did you want me to continue to pend it or close it up?
1: What's happening?

0: Hey, Charles, if you want any of cover of panic alarm.
1: What?
0: 81 and units cover to panic alarm 25 Branch Road, La Honda 25 Branch Road. The keypad panic alarm and motion sensor in the dining room. The alarm company made contact with Hope Chen, which is a different name that's listed for the resident, and she did not have the proper code. There's no history for the address.
1: No. Charles 75, you get a question.
0: To Charles 75, 10-4.

0: Johnny Charles 75. Units will be responding to 03 from the Avenue Base 7.
1: 75, I copy. Sam 70, you copy? Two Sam 70, you copy?
2: Present one.
1: 75 and 81 responding to 03 from the Hoffman base for that panic alarm in the Honda.
2: Perfect, thank you.

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1: I copy.

0: 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Do you want me to show you both tonight?
1: Paper, thanks.
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1: What?
0: 6162, so what for check at 1653 El Camino, 1653 El Camino, across the Santa Clara and Park. We went through a Spanish translator. The male RP, he's rambling about how he was treated like a criminal by law enforcement when he called to make a report against his employers. He kept rambling, wouldn't confirm his name, phone number, or location, and not answering our questions. Sounds 1051.
1: If I'm familiar, I don't know if
0: I... Is that 62 to handle an event?
1: What?
0: 61 to handle an event, so far. And it looks like he connected, or disconnected, called back again on 911, said that we asked him if he needed an ambulance, and he said yes, and then hung up again. Advised if you want me to start paramedics.
1: No need to start them. I'll give them a call.
0: Ever.
1: Just one back. Can you go over the number over there?
0: Okay, firm. It's 415-424-1682.
1: Thank you.

0: Sorry, David 90.
1: David 90, go ahead.
0: We're clear of the vehicle, sir. So we're around 5:30.
1: Okay.

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1: Good.
0: Sending a 911 from 507 Spindrift Way. She's calling about the noise from the construction on Highway 1. We advised her it was emergency repair. Can I close it out?
1: Different.

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1: Go ahead.
0: Rooms 25074. 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
1: Yeah, good morning.

0: Control, 7576, 1033. 7576, 1033, commercial correction, residential audible at 1310 North Cabrillo Highway. 1310 North Cabrillo Highway, across the Kehoe and Spindrift. The RP's house alarm is going off. It sounds like she's inside the house. She's not sure if it's due to the heavy trucks outside doing construction or if somebody's trying to break in, and we're trying to get further.
1: It works.

0: 7576, the history for the editor shows a medical and a couple prior 1033s and a 1066. She's inside one of the bedrooms in the house, and there should be a green or gray Ford Escape parked in front of the house.
1: Got you.

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0: 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Thank you, good morning.
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0: 4 Adam William 8613.
1: Company 184 Adam William 8613. It's current. May of 27 Reg 01. I'm not sure on the make. It's a utility trailer of some sort out of San Francisco.
0: Yes, well, thank you.

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0: 9, George Victor David, 086.
1: Ten 31A9 George Victor David 086. It's current July 26 Reg 21 Honda out of Colma.
0: Well, thank you.
1: Boy 76, your status?
0: I'm a code 4.
1: Code 4, call 4, railroad.

0: on Highway 84 near 209 Madera. 209 Madera in San Gregorio. It's for two large white dogs running in and out of traffic. And I'll advise HB.
1: Several, thank you.

0: You sound 70. The South Charles 75 locked on. Are they accounted for? May I lock them off?
1: You lock them off.
0: The 4 break 2760.
1: Perfect for 760.
0: I've got Charles 40, 60, 62, and 64 still logged on. Can I log them all off? Are they accounted for?
1: Hey, Charles 60. Can you roll me over to Charles 40? Boy 40, sorry.
0: That was Charles 60 to Boy 40. Repeat your last traffic.
1: Hey, Charles 62, can you roll me over to Boy 63?
0: Hey, Charles 62 to Boy 63, 10-4. Hey, Sam 60, go ahead.
1: You go ahead, I'll hear the units. Okay.
0: 10-4.

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1: Good.
0: The 46.6 in San Jose. They have stolen cable that occurred at approximately 0525 hours. There's a maintainer on site for contact.
1: Yeah,

0: 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Good morning.
1: 12 Falls 15. Good morning.
0: And I can have the death report.
1: Death report transit 209. I'll show you 10 8.
2: 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Thank you.

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0: We're starting paramedics in the Palo Alto University Station for a 50-year-old female complaining of body pain. I can ask fire to advise.
1: Thank you.

0: Bence T09'la ne alaka var bana ben. The bus number 822, El Camino on Quarry in Palo Alto. You see on Quarry, nothing heard over the radio. They are due to be parked here until 7:45 for a break on the southbound side, and then they leave the transit center at 7:50.
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0: 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It's current February 27, Reg 2017 Ram pickup on Mizzen Lane.
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0: Wait, sorry, sorry. 10:29?
1: 75-5.
0: Double last, first last. Robert, Adam, Mary, Ida, Robert, Edward, Zebra. Second last. Sam, Edward, George, Union, Robert, Adam. First of Jose, middle Antonio, break. 02-02-1999, Hispanic male out of Fathom Bay, break for numbers.
1: 5.
0: Yellow 2935528.
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0: 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Current November 26th, Reg 2016, Honda, Daly City.
1: You say that's current?
0: Yes, current through November of 26th.
1: 10-4.
0: 2.75 so far, 31A invalid. I'm still working through the double S.
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0: Your VIN is 1031. It comes back on a 2000 Ford pickup out of Moss Beach. The plate associated 58225 yellow 3 has got two lost or stolen license plates out of San Pablo PD.
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0: The first will be last of Robert Edward, Sam Edward, Nora David, Ida Zebra, first, Nora Edward, Robert Edward, Ocean, break. 0602-1986, the Sentinel out of Moss Beach, all verbal.
1: 10-4.

0: 75. Your subject's had a second last of four DAS. He's 1031 county record, last booking March of 25 for 245. And priors for HNS 484. This deal is valid.
1: 75, I copy.
0: Go to the next one, you're ready.
1: Last of Paul Ocean Nora Charles Edward, first Henry Union Boy Edward Robert. Thanks.
0: Go ahead.
1: Year 621-1989, Zanuck Mill out of Fastman Bay, Halberg.
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0: 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Magnolia and Howard.
1: Copy, Magnolia. Confirm the crossing. Go ahead.
0: Magnolia and Helen off 7, Nora, David Zebra, 553-21, Lexus Lagoon.
1: Sir, you got some background. I got 7, Nora, David Zebra, 553 in the vehicle description.
0: White Lexus with 1.
1: White Lexus with 1, 10-4, Magnolia and Helen.
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1: I copy you. Stand by just one, please. Boy 75.
2: Huh?
1: Your second subject is 1031 with a county record. He's got a second last of Flores and also a different date of birth showing in 89, so I'm still trying to run out the different combinations. His I'm sorry, stand by just one.

0: 75, sorry about that. Continuing, his last booking was February of 26 for 148. Prior's for 14-6. He's got an X-ray number and a regular number that's withheld FTA.
1: I copy. Can you go with driver license number?
0: DL on your second subject is Y-yellow 8734355. Shows a male, black and brown 56185. And I have numbers on your first one as well if you need it.
1: Copy. Any probation or forward?
0: Negative.
1: Copy.
0: 2.63, go ahead.
2: Class of 2, Charles Henry Edward Willing, first of Shayla, Sam Henry Edward Lincoln Adam, middle of Lynn, break.
0: Go ahead.
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0: We've had 2 minutes and 28. But Edward Charles 15831, it shows a Ford.
1: And from Edward Charles 15831, what I have is not on file.

0: Half Moon Bay units, fire medic for Ontario Medical at 2021 Terrain near Bordeaux. And Half Moon Bay for chest pain, I'll ask fire to advise.
1: Thank you. Thank you.

0: 9475, the driver was Warren. You could call you, Miss Penny.
1: 4-75-10-4. Y 75 with the unit to cover dispersal.
0: Go ahead.
1: Just say 470 North Cabrillo, 70 North Cabrillo. It's for a white RV that's been parked overnight. The RP thinks somebody's camping out, wants them to move along. 4 Zebra, Nora Victor 603. It's 1031A current 03 Winnebago out of Nevada.
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0: K40. 1180 is southbound 280, just north of Black Mountain.
1: Southbound north of Black Mountain, go ahead.
0: 9 Mora, Ocean Davis, 802. 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
0: Last of Adam Mary, Edward Robert, Ida Charles Ocean. First of Edward Lincoln, Adam Mary, Adam Robert. Middle name is Silva. Break.
1: Go ahead.
0: Doobies 10-21 of 1981, female out of Daly City.
1: Over. Can you confirm the spelling on the first name on UTL match?
0: Affirm. It's going to be Edward Lincoln, Ida Mary, Adam Robert.
1: 431 at UTL.
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0: Double last of signals Lopez, Robert, Edward, Charles, Ida, Nora, Ocean, Sam, Lopez with a Z Zebra, first of Giovanni, George, Edward, Ocean, Victor, Ida, Nora, yellow, break. 6-4-1981-81 HM, Mowbray, break.
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0: County, 62. I'm a 28 and then a 29.
1: 22, guys.
0: For the 28, it's going to be a Washington license plate, Charles 60760, X-ray.
1: So for 1031A card, July 26, Reg.
0: Go ahead.
1: Sorry, I'm not used to reading the out-of-state configuration. It's current, and I'm still looking for the vehicle description. Stand by just one. It's a 08 GMC Sierra pickup.
0: 10-4, can I get the last four of the VIN, please?
1: And I'll take your 29 when you're ready.
0: Last of Jack, John, Adam, Charles K. Jason.
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0: 47681 Adam 2. It's a white flatbed with one.
1: 240-10-4. Boy 61 welfare check.
2: What?
1: 10 South El Camino, 10 South El Camino near Murchison and Millbrae. We got an automated cross message showing on Millbrae on the side of Chase Bank. We just had an open line and sounds of traffic going by, but no voice contact with anyone and no answer on callback voicemail left.
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0: The hyphenated last name is from Zebra Adam Robert, Zebra Adam hyphen, Charles Adam Robert Robert, Ida Lincoln Lincoln Ocean, First of Arturo Adam Robert Tom Union Robert Ocean Break.
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0: What, K40?
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0: 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It looks like you're north of Crystal Springs. Is that correct?
1: Safer.
0: Safer. So

0: 61. How was the false alarm?
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0: To be on California behind Chase Bank.
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0: Hey, boy, 61, 29.
1: Boy, 61.
0: Last of Sam Edward Yellow, David Edward Lincoln. First of Jeffrey, common spelling, break.
1: Just confirm spelling on Jeffrey.
0: John Edward Frank Frank Robert Edward Yellow.
1: Different. Thank you, go ahead.
0: 08-16-1989, mail out of San Bruno, birth numbers.
1: Go ahead.
0: David 735-3755.
1: Definitely.

0: 2161, 1031 County Record, last booking 2014 for Deuce. Couple priors for Deuce, 44 deal is valid.
1: 10-4, I believe it's Ortiz's son. They're also looking for possibly another.
0: 10-4.

0: 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But do you need the thousand machine?
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0: 1735 Parrot, 1735 Parrot near CSM and Clearview Way. For a subject that over the last hour has been walking back and forth, seems like he's possibly yelling. He's described as a mixed-race Asian and Hispanic male, about 30 years, sunglasses, black baseball cap, black jacket, black pants. Negative weapon seen, but the RP thinks he's possibly under the influence of something.
1: No.
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0: 4K40.
1: Go ahead.
0: Just info, looking at the map, there's a hazard associated with 1720 Parrot for a Parveen Martinez Singh that suffers from depression and delusions, anxiety.

0: Tony Boy 61, Trapper Hazard, El Camino, and Silva.
1: He's Darren Silva, go ahead. Tony Boy 61, go ahead.
0: It's going to be a semi-truck. Place can be 95570 out of 3.
1: And for 1031A current on a 2020, supposed to be a van. I'm not sure on the make. It says H-I-N-O out of Hayward.
0: 10-4. He has a tow truck coming out.
1: 10-4.

0: Porque por yo estaba. 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
1: Okay, for you. So far, you feel and I have a 28. 435-35 Edward 2.
0: Four three two three five Edward two is 1031A expired 2018 on a 2017 Ford out of Bakersfield. Did I get that right?
1: Let me give that to you one more time.
0: Go ahead.
1: 435-35 Edward two.
0: Ten 31A car in 2017 Nissan pickup out of Hayward.

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0: Same phonetically, George Ocean. 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
2: Yeah.
0: I'm sorry, last name phonetically, King. 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
1: Go ahead.
0: 7182, Asian male, Hayward. Break for numbers.
1: Go ahead.
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2: 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Is there a P1 contest?
0: Negative.
2: 10-4, can you clear 62 and all that next?
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0: 12-11, 21-11, queens, 2-1, 1-1, queens, your stag. For an incident that happened about 01:30 this morning, for white pickup in a trailer that dumped some dirt, and the RP has camera footage and is looking for a phone call.

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0: football 1166. 28.84, 28.84. Near Oak Grove and Ravenswood in Menlo Park for the gate arm malfunctioning. 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
1: Okay.
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0: 2-boy-61, go ahead.
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0: Go ahead.
2: 0408-1991, mail out of Santa Clara, break for numbers.
0: Go ahead.
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0: Before Rollins and Adrian. Two-way 61, 1031, A valid.
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0: County Boy 61. Can you put me up at a follow-up at 126 North Rollins Road?
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0: Negative.
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0: 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I'll ask fire to advise.
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0: 25 in. 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
1: So that's not coming back proper. Can I repeat it back to you to confirm that I got it right? One, Frank, Adam, David, Paul, 5, Boy, Union, David, 1, Lincoln, 5, 3, 5, 2, 4, 5.
0: Tony, after the Boy, Union, it's 1, David, Lincoln, 5.
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1: 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It's current October 26 reg, 02 Honda SF.
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1: Go for
0: it. Go for Magnolia and Anita.
1: Which one I want you to
0: say? 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
1: The last name of Salazar Perez, Sam, Adam Lincoln, Adam Zebra, Adam Robert. 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First of Jocelyn, John, Ocean, Charles, Edward Lincoln, Yellow, Norbrick.
0: Go ahead.
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0: Go ahead.
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0: Jumper.

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1: What?
0: About 10 ago now, Railroad and Poplar. Railroad and Poplar. I've got a white Infiniti, a white BMW, a silver BMW, a white SUV that were doing donuts. They're last seen going into the parking lot on Poplar, and the RP's asking for a phone call.
1: I got me.
2: Boy, any comments?
0: Boy, any temper? 70B units, fires are on to a medical at 387 3rd Street, 387 3rd for a fall. I'll ask fire to advise.
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0: 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Correction, boy 71. It's going to be bike stop at 515 Kelly Avenue, HMA, Green Overgrowth.
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0: County 2464. Can you cancel the blue water tow and put them back on top?
1: You're canceling them on scene, correct?
0: Yes, we're canceling the tow.
1: Tougher.
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0: Double last, first last, Venegas, Victor, Edward, Nora, Edward, George, Adam, Sam. Second last, Munoz, Mary, Union, Nora, Ocean, Zebra. First of Eloy, Edward, Lincoln, Ocean, Yellow. Break for DOB.
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0: 271, your subject sounds like he wanted the county record last booking September of 21 for 273.5. RS for 243, HNS 11.5, 11.364. His county record shows he has an x-ray number, but when I try and bring it up, it's record unavailable.
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0: All unoccupied.
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0: 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Vulcan Materials is a red corridor that went around the gate to enter the site about 4 minutes ago, and there's no answer from the responsible.
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1: Can you show me foot patrol on the 200 block through to the 900 block on Broadway?
0: 900 Broadway, 10-4. Silver units, fire medics are out to a medical, 201 Chadbourne at the Magnolia, for a 95-year-old female fall, I'll have fire ties.
1: 10-4.

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1: Voice 71.
0: Spoke with a security company who advised that the vehicle did not enter the premise, and the other security cameras saw him turn around and drive off the property.
1: Yeah,

0: 475 parking complaint. 547 Main, 547 Main, you're Kelly and Miramani's. It's for a blue pickup truck in a 2-hour zone for 4 hours, and the RP wants a phone call.
1: You have a copy.
0: Q-Sam 70.
1: Right.
0: They're still working on the ETA. I called them and asked them again.
1: Copy. Thank you.

0: 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I don't have a case of time.
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0: No, Brady, and this paramedic's brought to the AutoZone, 320 El Camino, on a medical for a 97-year-old male fall with a head injury. I can aspire to advice.
1: Devil.

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0: Ghost Street in Tiffauna, 23103 in the area of McDonald's, 100 North Cabrillo Highway. Maybe about 10 ago now, Toyota Corolla, swerving in lane, last seen southbound Highway 1. Plate provided is 5 X-ray King Victor 150. Comes back out of a PO box in Palo Alto. Driver described as a possible X, dark hair.
1: Boy, Eddie, how long do you throw it out?
0: Time's up.

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0: Yeah, Oaken Center. There's a black Chevy cargo van. It's a mobile mechanic parked in a red zone.
1: I copy.

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0: 9 King, Nora Williams, 668 with the Blue Subaru.
1: Over. Kellyanne 1.

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1: Boy, 76.
0: Class of unpronounceable. King, Union, Sam, Union, Mary, Adam, David, Ida, Lincoln, Adam, George, Adam, first of Mia, Mary, Ida, Adam, middle of Smith, common spelling, break.
1: But.
0: Date of birth, 3/23/1936,
1: break. But.
0: William 8677667.
1: And for what was the letter, William? Confirm.
0: Confirm, William.
1: Confirm.

0: And the 206 information? For yourself and your partners, there's Atherton's working an accident, Middlefield and Ravenswood. Middlefield and Ravenswood, Jimtrans buses, eastbound routes are being affected, and there's no ETA. They've got power outage and some road closures, and Jimtrans has been advised. Just info only for you folks.
1: Sure.

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1: N31A8 Boy John Edward 882. Expired September 25 Ridge 2010 Honda. It's got a rip line dated September of 25 and a pending master file out of SF.
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0: Hoffman Bay units fire and medics are out for medical 16 Seabreeze near Seashell for a fall victim in the driveway. I can ask him to attest.
1: Yeah, Hoffman Bay units fire and medics are out for medical 16 Seabreeze near Seashell for a fall victim in the driveway. I can ask him to attest.
2: Yeah, Hoffman Bay units fire and medics are out for medical 16 Seabreeze near Seashell for a fall victim in the driveway. I can ask him to attest.

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1: 67, go ahead.
0: 9 George Charles 0639.
1: Ten 31A9 George Charles 0639. It's expired April of 24 on a 21 Toyota out of San Pablo. Negative airplane.
0: Copy, thank you.

0: Ouais, ça va aller jusqu'où en fait, chat? The library, 620 Correa. There's a Mia standing by there. She got dropped off by a deputy earlier. I can't remember if that was you or not. She's calling 911. She sounds elderly, hard of hearing, and we're not sure what she needs. She's confused.
1: 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Probably en route.
0: Definitely.

0: All right, boys, just 1786. 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
0: 03-15-2002, Nella East Palo Alto, Craig for numbers.
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0: For 70 feet, Vermont and North Lake Street, Vermont, North Lake in Moss Beach. For a white Chevy Express van occupied by an unknown race female, about 30 or 40, in a white hoodie and glasses. There were opening packages inside the vehicle on the dashboard, so the RP thought that they were canvassing and stealing packages, requesting an area check.
1: 10-4, same route.
0: And for which unit is this?
1: 471.
0: Boy 71, 10-4.
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0: Boy 71. The RP is called back. I have a license plate for you. We've got 49597 Zebra 3. That plate is 1031A. Expired on a 22 Chevy out of Moreno Valley. They also are advising that the window is now covered up, and they're going up and down the block, currently in the lane of traffic near the gas station.
1: 10-4.

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0: 94597 Zebra 3 on a white express van.
1: Ten 31A expired 2019 Chevy van out of SF.
0: 10-4, I believe this is the van that RP was calling about. It's currently south on Highway 1 approaching Sam's.
1: South on 1 approaching Sam's.
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2: 76 with 71.
0: 76 with 71 south of Sims.

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1: Right.
0: I checked in with Caltrans again. There's been no change.
1: Copy. We drove through there. I don't see any construction going up. You can rest.

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2: What?
1: 3 Elder Avenue, 3 Elder near Millbrae and Chadbourne. The RP getting subscription she didn't sign up for and think that somebody's targeting seniors and is requesting contact.
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0: The driver of the express van just delivers packages for a third party company. She was cited for expired registration. ESL units 10-8.
1: 10-4.

0: Boy 76, 1186 on Highway 1 in Carnarvon Street.
1: I copy Highway 1. Confirm the cause.
0: Actually, going to be on Pillar Point Harbor. It's going to be a motorcycle. Get your plate in a bit.
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0: We lost Acosta, double S. Adam, Lincoln, Charles, Adam, Nora, Tom, Adam, Robert. Adam, Charles, Ocean, Sam, Tom, Adam. First of Abdel. Adam, Boy, David, Ida, Edward, Lincoln, Brick.
1: Go ahead.
0: 12-8. 19-9, break for numbers.
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0: 281, 1186, Highway 1 in North Main, at the Straw Fire parking lot.
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1: Go ahead.
0: 01-06-1947-47, female out of Mowbray, break for numbers.
1: Go ahead.
0: Sam, 088-1792.
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0: 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First subject is cussing and arguing about something, but he's by himself. He's a white male in his 30s, dark clothing, a dark blanket, negative weapons seen. They're requesting a well check on him.

0: Is the number. Over units, paramedics are route to 1 Corte Camada, across La Pardo Avenue. It's for 89-year-old female conscious pregnancy. Call, have an advice.
1: Okay, thank you.

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0: 10-4, thank you.
2: Kelly. Yeah, it's your boy, can I get the history at the residence?
1: Hey, firm. It looks like we have some miscellaneous history for this year. There was a suspicious vehicle. We had a 10x5 back in December and a welfare check in September.

Units, sorry, I'm going to come off the La Honda Road, across of Hildebrand Road. So just east of Hildebrand, Mid-Penn is on scene. There's a solo motorcycle driver, and an accident has pain to the right wrist. The HP was also advised.

0: Boy 52 lost property.
1: Go ahead.
0: RP's going to be the first of Lorena. She's at the Millbury substation. She's in the lobby to report a missing firearm. She advised that they sold it but never transferred the ownership, and it was advised by a lawyer to report it as missing.
1: Devil.

0: Yeah, I'm just big confused. Can you make a match on the RP in round three if this?
1: I only have a first for her. The call taker didn't get all last turkey.
0: Yeah, boy.

0: And it's just a nice log on.
1: December 6.
0: 1886 0, 10 a.m. Good morning. Your log off, Dennis.
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0: Last name of Adam, George Union, Edward, Robert, Robert, Edward, Boy, Edward, Robert, Edward. First name phonetically, Lincoln, Ocean, Robert, Edward, Nora, Adam, Brick.
1: Go ahead.
0: 12-7-69, white female, Adam, Brick, break for numbers.
1: Go ahead.
0: Adam, 4889295, and I have a serial number for the gun.
1: 52, go ahead.
0: To be a Glock 10 millimeter, serial number X-ray Henry Charles 028.
1: Denver.
0: You run her through wave, that's when you have a chance.
1: Hey,

0: two boys with Cece. She's going to be 1031. She is status prohibited. She has a valid DL as well. Looks like she's out of recon on her driver's license. I'm showing a total of 9 firearms that are registered to her. I did find the one for the serial number that you provided me with, and it is coming back to a block. I routed them all to your MPT.
1: 10-4. Okay, 2 Sam 70, nice. Clear for log on.
0: Sam 70.
1: Logging on, RIMS is 17340. I'm saying good morning. You can log off, Days.
0: Sam 4, good morning.

0: Johnny 62 join on roll. Last name Vinicli, Adam George, Union Edward, Robert Edward, Boy Edward, Robert Edward. First name phonetically, Charles Lincoln Adam, Union David Ida Ocean Bricks.
1: Dad.
0: 71066. Out of Sacramento, mail.
1: Denver.

0: Boy 62 is going to be 1031A valid. I have a descriptor is brown over brown 59185. Also random through AFS, but I'm getting a response saying that there's more than 150 hits on file, so I can't get a full return.
1: 10-4.

0: 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I caught me 1182.
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1: Copy. Is it for CAT or do you need the return?
0: Again.
1: Stand for.

0: Tem uma ele alta que tinha essa coisa.
1: Sierra case number 4142-4142 at 1527. 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
0: We can keep it as 261 and I will not be going out to the house. He advised he doesn't want it there.
1: I copy.

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0: Alaska Williams, William Ida Lincoln Lincoln, Ida Adam Mary Sam, First of Virginia, Victor Ida Robert George, Ida Nora, Ida Adam, Nora of Roseburg.
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0: Double last, first class of Charles Adam, Sam Tom, Edward Lincoln Lincoln, Adam Nora, Ocean Sam. Second last of Charles Ocean, Robert, Robert, Edward, Charles, Henry, Adam. First of Carlos, Charles, Adam, Robert, Lincoln, Ocean, Sam, middle of Mario, break.
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1: And 10-4, are they for CAT or did you need the returns?
0: Take the returns enabled.
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0: 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Virginia is going to be 1031A expired. Corey and Carlos are both 1031A valid.
1: Okay, thank you.

0: Half Moon Bay, and it's sending a dispersal. It's at Max Neutra Park. The RP is going to be a staff member. They're just requesting a dispersal of 6 HMAs that are drinking in the park.
1: From your, can you send that?
0: Hey, from.

0: Bell Trans at 111. I got a call from San Jose Control for found property. A field worker found, it looks like, IDs, debit cards, and credit cards in South City by one of the tracks. They dropped them off with San Jose Control. San Jose Control is requesting they be picked up at 4020 Campbell in Menlo Park.
1: County 12416, I can secure that.
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0: 26117, 10-8, good morning.
1: 10-4, good morning.
2: Both trains at 910, Logan.
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0: Poi se ti tirano va bene i video.
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0: No, 61, it's also a Safeway 525 El Camino Real in the parking lot. We have a red Toyota versus a blue Nissan Pathfinder. One of the parties have no insurance information to exchange.